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10: The top stories this hour. Specialist courts for rape and sexual offences will be rolled out across England and Wales within 2 years. Trial dates will also be fixed from next month to try and prevent delays. The government's announcement of the changes credited Labour MP Charlotte Nicholls. She waived her anonymity as a rape victim to tell the Commons in March that she waited more than 1,000 days to go to court.
11: Every single one of those days was agony, made worse by having a role in public life that meant that the mental health consequences of my trauma were played out in public.
10: Princess Diana's brother says he felt it was his duty to write a new memoir about his sister. He alleges that the then Prince Charles said we'll forget her soon enough following her death in 1997. Buckingham Palace says grief can cloud reason. Health leaders are warning that a sharp decline in organ donation has led to the most challenging period in over a decade. People are being urged to sign the NHS donor register, with family consent falling by almost a fifth over the last 5 years. Specialist nurse Jessica Kemp's encouraging close relatives to talk.
12: I know that it's an incredibly difficult conversation to have, but we're much more likely to actually need an organ transplant than to actually be in a position to become a donor. And so it's really important that we come together, we talk about what organ donation is and what we would want after our death.
10: Residents in Kent evacuated after a fire at a nearby hotel have been told they'll hear from council housing officers today as they hope to return home. There are concerns of structural damage at the Grand Burston in Folkestone. Manchester City leads the Premier League as the only team with a perfect record going into the international break. They got a 5-3 victory over Sunderland. Liverpool are sixth after a 1-0 win at Bournemouth. And Rangers are just 2 points off the top of the Scottish Premiership. They defeated Celtic 1-0 at Parkhead following their 3-0 League Cup triumph at Ibrox the previous Sunday. From Sky News, I'm Cam Hall.
13: Hello and good morning. Welcome to Monday. It's Gary on Early Breakfast. And coming up, I've got Liberty X, Steve Wimp.

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0: Olivia Dean, it's Monday morning at Nation Radio. Simon Grundy is next on Breakfast. Whatever you're up to today, have a great day. I'll catch you tomorrow morning at 4. The top stories for the Northeast at 6 on the way. Nation
1: 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It's the most wonderful time of the year.
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17: The top stories this hour. Victims of serious sexual offences are being promised faster justice under major changes to courts across England and Wales. Every Crown Court will get at least one courtroom specially set up to hear rape cases within the next 2 years. Our reporter Owen Ahrens has more.
18: These specialist courtrooms will have private entrances and waiting rooms so victims don't have to come face to face with the accused. They'll also let people pre-record their evidence and watch sentencing remotely. Rape and serious sexual offence cases will also be given a fixed date rather than being left on floating lists, which can be delayed by months at a time. Last year, rape cases took an average of well over 400 days to complete once they'd reached court.
17: Health leaders say a sharp decline in organ donations led to the most challenging period for transplants in over a decade. More than 8,700 people are currently waiting for treatment across the UK. And Manchester City go into the international break, 3 points clear at the top of the Premier League after a 5-3 victory against Sunderland.
19: Now for the news across the northeast. A man's been charged with attempted murder after shots were fired following a car crash in Durham. A Mitsubishi is believed to have rammed an Audi in concert last Saturday before a gun was discharged. A 37-year-old will appear in court today. Durham County Council is looking at 4 years of maximum council tax rises and job cuts to help plug an £83.7 million funding gap. The authority is also planning to make greater use of technology and AI to save money. Two Darlington men have been jailed for their roles in a roofing fraud that took more than £1 million from homeowners. 30-year-old Tyler McBride received 6 years in prison, while Michael Mather, who's 35, was jailed for four. Victims were pressured into paying inflated prices for unnecessary work. And the North East Mayor wants greater control over local rail stations, including the £27 million Sunderland station. Kim McGuinness says new powers would allow quicker improvements, cheaper fares and more frequent services.
13: Weather.
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19: Looking bright to start, but turning cloudy with light rain and winds and highs of 21 Celsius. That's the latest. I'm Caroline Verdon.
20: Good morning, I'm Dave Sherwood, looking after things for Simon Crundy this morning. Hope you had a good weekend. Few more days left of warm weather and it's going to get cold. Right, Sonic in a few moments after Terence Trent Darby.

Nation Radio, playing all over the Northeast now. I'm Dave Sherwood with Terence Trent D'Arby and Sonic, who you may have seen at the South Tyneside Festival a few years back. She was brilliant. This year's festival was pretty good too. I really enjoyed ABC and Chesney Hawks on the Sunday. The script in a few moments' time, also something from Michael Jackson. Today it is International Day of Peace and World Ends Alzheimer's Day. Stephen King is 71, Bill Murray 76, Liam Gallagher 54, and Jason Derulo, he's 37. Nation Radio.

0: Nation Radio across the Northeast with the best variety of hits and more classics after 9 o'clock this morning with our Golden Hour. I'm Dave Sherwood, looking after things for Simon Grundy this morning. 6:18.
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0: So this is a small percentage, but 16% of us think this about where we live. What do you reckon that is? What are you thinking? 16% of us think this about where we live. What do you reckon? Message me your answer right now on WhatsApp, 07740 938 500, or you can comment on the Facebook post, what I've just put up now. It's 18 minutes past 6, Monday morning. Hope you got a good week in front of you. I've got Chic, Coldplay and the travel news for the Northeast next.
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19: I'm Simon James. For now this morning, all appears to be instant free on the main routes, moving normally in Sunderland, Covent Farnham, Westington Way and Sunderland Highway. On the move as well for the A19, no reported problems on the A1M and coping okay as well in Durham and Darlington. All the usual roadworks at Sutherland and Whitstone Cliff, still the blockage of Sutton Bank, the A170. Still the roadworks at Marsden and Cleveland on Parkway, the A174, that includes an entry slip road closure during the eastbound carriageway. We're doing fine on the Metro. Looking at the trains.
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Nation Radio across the northeast with the best variety of hits. Good morning, I'm Dave Sherwood. From tomorrow, Dirty Dancing at the Sunderland Empire until Saturday. Wednesday, Niall Horan at the Arena. Also from Wednesday until the 11th of October, Mrs. Doubtfire, Theatre Royal in Newcastle. Friday, an audience with Sunderland legends Peter Reid and Kevin Phillips. That's on at the Gala Theatre. And it was announced at the back end of last week that the Hothouse Flowers are coming up our way. They're going to be playing at the Fire Station in Sunderland on the 16th of November this year. Aha, and Lizzo in a few moments. 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

0: Station Radio across the North East, playing the best variety of hits. Have you got children? How tricky was it to name them? We learned recently that Lady Gaga became a mum for the very first time recently. They've announced the name of the daughter. This is a lovely name. Rose Bean Perlensky. Yeah, Ronan Keating in the news today. He's announced a 36-day tour, his biggest ever solo tour. And Wayne Rooney looks as though he's going to be heading into the jungle in November. Right, stay with me. What did you say? He could stay there. Right, Daft Punk and McFly in just a few moments' time.
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15: I'm Simon James. So far today, still looks pretty clear on the main routes. No reported incidents. We're fine in Sunderland. Clear on all the bridges on the move for the A19 and also the A1M. Keeping a code as well in Darlington and Durham. North Allerton, there's still the roadworks on Stokesley Road, so delays there again with the temporary lights between Northmoor Road, North Allerton Road affected as well. Nunthorpe, the A10/43, the signals at Dixon's Bank to Morton Car Lane, causing a local delay. Looking at the trains, no reported issues on the Metro.
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0: 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Little after 6:45, Stella Lefty, something from Dirty Dancing in a few moments' time. Tell you what, I'm not digging these colder mornings, especially not the darker nights either. We're celebrating National Coffee Day early here at Nation Radio. That happens on the 29th of this month. This week, five chances to win coffee, cake and bingo for you and a guest at Club 3000 Bingo. They're celebrating 20 years in Peterlee. They're opening soon in Sunderland too. Yeah, maybe you've clocked where that building's going to be and how it's coming along nicely. 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
0: 16% of us think this about where we live. What's that? What are you thinking? Some interesting answers this morning. The answer, though, is 16% of us think this about where we live, that it's a bad area.

0: Nation Radio across the northeast with the best variety of hits. Maybe you saw Gary Delaney last week at the Darlington Hippodrome. Of course, he's going out with Sarah Millican at the moment. It was announced also back end of last week, Jack D going back on tour. You can see Jack D at the Gala Theatre next year. He's going to be there on the 18th of September. So you've got a year to wait, but 18th of September. After the news from the northeast at 7 o'clock this morning, Hall & Oates and something from Dodgy.
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5: And now, the weather.
6: Outside, gloomy skies, a persistent drizzle, and a chilly wind blowing from the west, north, east, and south.
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6: Outside, gloomy skies, a persistent drizzle, and a chilly wind blowing from the west, north, east, and south.
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15: The top stories this hour. Every Crown Court in England and Wales is set to get a courtroom specifically set up for serious sexual offence cases. It's part of a multi-million pound plan to provide faster justice and better support. Our reporter Owen Ahrens has more.
16: The new courtrooms will have private entrances and waiting rooms, along with facilities to pre-record evidence and watch sentencings from a distance. Rape and serious sexual offence trials will also be given fixed dates, ending the long delays that have seen many victims give up on their own cases. Charities have welcomed the changes, calling them necessary and long overdue.
15: Health leaders are warning a sharp decline in organ donation has led to the most challenging period in over a decade. People are being urged to sign the NHS donor register, with family consent falling by almost a fifth over the last 5 years. A record 8,700 people are waiting for a transplant. And Enzo Maresca has 5 Premier League wins from his first 5 games as Manchester City boss going into the international break. They top the table by 3 points after beating Sunderland at 5-3.
17: Now for the news across the northeast. A man's been charged with attempted murder after shots were fired following a car crash in Durham. A Mitsubishi is believed to have rammed an Audi in concert last Saturday before a gun was discharged. A 37-year-old will appear in court today. Durham County Council is looking at 4 years of maximum council tax rises and job cuts to help plug an £83.7 million funding gap. The authority is also planning to make greater use of technology and AI to save money. Two Dollington men have been jailed for their roles in a roofing fraud that took more than £1 million from homeowners. 30-year-old Tyler McBride received 6 years in prison, while Michael Mather, who's 35, was jailed for four. Victims were pressured into paying inflated prices for unnecessary work. And the North East Mayor wants greater control over local rail stations, including the £27 million Sunderland station. Kim McGuinness says new powers would allow quicker improvements, cheaper fares and more frequent services.
13: Weather.
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17: Looking bright to start, but turning cloudy with light rain and winds and highs of 21 Celsius. That's the latest. I'm Caroline Verdon. Nation
0: Radio. Good morning, I'm Dave Sherwood, looking out for things for Simon Crandy all this week. If you're looking for a snap day off this week, I'd go for Tuesday. Tomorrow, 22 degrees across the northeast. Nation.

Nation Radio across the northeast with the best variety of hits. Good morning, I'm Dave Sherwood. 10 past 7, Lipsing, somber in a few moments' time. A draw for the Borough at the weekend against Birmingham. A win for Newcastle at home to Hull. And yesterday, what an exciting game. All right, we didn't win, but my word, was that a brilliant, brilliant game. All right, a defeat 5-3 with Manchester City. But Brobbie, with that hat-trick, yeah, the first Premier League hat-trick for the Black Cats since, I think it must be Jermaine Defoe, 2016. What an incredible, incredible game. Now, that was a proper match, wouldn't you say? England take on Spain this coming Saturday, and then a week tomorrow playing the Czech Republic. We're Nation Radio and Somba.

0: Nation Radio across the North East, playing the best variety of hits and more classics after 9 o'clock this morning with our Golden Hour. It's an 80s year this morning. 7:17. I hope you're doing okay this morning. We'll play On The Box in a few moments' time. We normally do this at drive time around about 4:30, so if you've never heard this before, what we've done is we've taken a clip from one of the shopping channels. It's down to you to guess correctly. What are they trying to get us to buy? What are they trying to flog us?
1: It mixes the old traditional with the brand new. 68 pieces in total is what you'll get for your money. But all of that will come boxed and delivered direct to your door. And what a great gift idea that will make.
0: We're playing about 10 minutes time. Also a great song from Snow Patrol and the Goo Goo Dolls next, as well as the latest travel news for the Northeast. Now, you know Rick Wakeman used to be in the band Yes, 77 years old. He's still going strong. Normally, of course, performing in front of humans, not this coming Thursday. He's going to be playing a piano set to more than 150 music-loving rescued bears at the final bears concert at Animals Asia Bear Sanctuary, which is in Vietnam's Tam Deo National Park. Totally eccentric, lovely bloke. In fact, Rick Wakeman went to school with my dad, or my dad went to school with Rick Wakeman, whichever way you want to put it. And I once met Rick Wakeman, and I told him this, and he said, "What's your dad's name?" And I told him. He went, "Nah, I don't remember John. Don't remember John. But I do remember your name."
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12: I'm Simon James. This morning, so far, just the usual build-up around Sunderland. Nothing too serious. We're still running fine for all the bridges, the Wearmouth Bridge, the Queen Alex and the Northern Spire. Incident free on the A19. Not too bad on the A1M. Just queuing a little bit, maybe, at Carville approaching the motorway. Junction 62, the A690 Durham Road coming from Houghton Spring. It's all fairly clear in the centre of Durham, where it appears to be running fine in Darlington as well. And so far, looking at the trains, they reported issues on the Metro this morning.
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0: keeping things moving in the morning. We are Nation Radio across the Northeast. I'm Dave Sherwood, Phil Collins, K-pop Demon Hunters in a few moments' time. Let's play On The Box. If you're a new listener to Nation Radio Northeast, we normally do this at drive time, about 4:30 in the afternoon. We've taken a clip from one of the shopping channels. Have a listen. 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What's this item?
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0: What is that item? 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

0: Nation Radio across the North East, playing the best variety of hits. It's only when you dig deep you realise how many other artists' songs Phil Collins played drums on, including Eric Clapton's Behind the Mask, which was originally demoed for Michael Jackson's Thriller album. But he turned it down. What a great song.
1: It mixes the old traditional with the brand new. 68 pieces in total is what you'll get for your money. But all of that will come boxed and delivered direct to your door. And what a great gift idea that will make.
0: All right, on the box then. Sandra in Ashbrook saying, is it a Lego car? Is it a Lego car?
1: It mixes the old traditional with the brand new. 68 pieces in total is what you'll get for your money. But all of that will come boxed and delivered direct to your door. And what a great gift idea that will make.
0: Right or wrong?
2: You're wrong. And I can prove it by hanging up.
0: Thank you, Sandra, for playing. We'll do it again tomorrow just after 7.30. It's nearly 20 to 8, Monday morning's breakfast show. I'm Dave, looking after things for Simon with Calvin Harris. ELO and the travel news for the North East next.
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22: Simon James, Standard Bill at Rully, coming into Sunderland this morning. Getting a bit heavy by the hospital on Chester Road. The A19 North looking slow at the Herrington interchange. Heading up to South Tyneside, the A19 also queuing, approaching the Tyne Tunnel. Busy again at Sheraton, A179, back to the A19 from Hartlepool. If any, down to Teesside, slowly the side of Billingham as you approach Tees Flyover. Not too bad on the A1M, still a few delays at Carville, approaching the motorway on the A690. And building up through Durham on the Newcastle Road, the A167.
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0: Nation Radio across the North East playing the best variety of hits. Good morning, I'm Dave Sherwood, Peter Gabriel, Taylor Swift in a few moments' time. Hope you had a good weekend. Did you watch any of Strictly on Saturday night? 5.8 million people watched that, up 200,000 year on year. Three new presenters, so already going in the right direction. First live show is this coming Saturday. Make me a
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0: Taylor Swift, Peter Gabriel, Nation Radio across the Northeast with the best variety of hits. Lots of great stuff happening across the Northeast this week. From tomorrow until Saturday, Dirty Dancing at the Sunderland Empire. Wednesday, Niall Horan at the Arena. Also Wednesday until the 11th of October. That's a long old stint. Mrs. Doubtfire, Theatre Royal in Newcastle. And then on Friday, an audience with Sunderland legends Peter Reid and Kevin Phillips at the Gala Theatre in Durham. What a game yesterday for the Black Cats. Yeah, I know they lost, but wow. That was on the edge of your seat stuff, and well done, Brobby, with that hat-trick. First Black Cat Premier League hat-trick since Jermaine Defoe in 2016. On the international break now, by the way. So this coming Saturday is England and Spain, and then a week tomorrow is the Czech Republic. After the news for the North East at 8 o'clock this morning, something from the 80s from DeBarge and Charles and Eddie.
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16: The top stories this hour. Victims of serious sexual offences are being promised faster justice under major changes to courts across England and Wales. Over the next 2 years, every Crown Court will get at least one room specially set up to hear those cases. Our reporter Owen Arons has more.
17: These specialist courtrooms will have private entrances and waiting rooms so victims don't have to come face to face with the accused. They'll also let people pre-record their evidence and watch sentencing remotely. Rape and serious sexual offence cases will also be given a a fixed date, rather than being left on floating lists, which can be delayed by months at a time. Last year, rape cases took an average of well over 400 days to complete once they'd reached court.
16: Health leaders say a sharp decline in organ donations led to the most challenging period for transplants in over a decade. More than 8,700 people are currently waiting for treatment across the UK. And finally, to sports, where Manchester City are heading into the international break 3 points clear at the top of the Premier League after a 5-3 victory against Sunderland.
15: Now for the news across the North East. A man's been charged with attempted murder after shots were fired following a car crash in Durham. A Mitsubishi is believed to have rammed an Audi in concert last Saturday before a gun was discharged. A 37-year-old will appear in court today. Durham County Council is looking at 4 years of maximum council tax rises and job cuts to help plug an £83.7 million funding gap. The authority is also planning to make greater use of technology and AI to save money. Two Darlington men have been jailed for their roles in a roofing fraud that took more than £1 million from homeowners. 30-year-old Tyler McBride received 6 years in prison, while Michael Mather, who's 35, was jailed for four. Victims were pressured into paying inflated prices for unnecessary work. And the North East Mayor wants greater control over local rail stations, including the £27 million Sunderland station. Kim McGuinness says new powers would allow quicker improvements, cheaper fares, and more frequent services.
11: Weather.
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15: Looking bright to start, but turning cloudy with light rain and winds and highs of 21 Celsius. That's the latest. I'm Caroline Verdon.
0: Good morning, I'm Dave Sherwood, looking after things for Simon Grundy all this week. Yeah, he's off sunning his foreign parts, which reminds me, tomorrow, 22 degrees across the northeast.
4: Got you.
0: Yeah. Right, got Charles and Eddie to play for you in a few moments' time. First of all, let's do this from the 80s. Rhythm of the night, DeBarge, Nation Radio across the northeast.

Nation Radio across the Northeast with the best variety of hits. Good morning, I'm Dave Sherwood, looking after things for Simon this week. It's at 10 minutes past 8, Erasure and Ray in a few moments' time. Did you watch any of Strictly's opening show on Saturday? Three new presenters. Clearly, if you watched it, you enjoyed it, because 5.8 million people watched, up 200,000 year on year. So a cracking start for them. First live show's this coming Saturday. Bake Off starts on Wednesday. Also on Saturday, Video Music Awards. Madonna appearing for the first time in 13 years. Last time she appeared, she was with Britney Spears. Remember that? And in the news this morning, Wayne Rooney apparently has signed up for I'm a Celebrity, Get Me Out of Here, which will probably help his weight loss program.

0: Nation Radio across the Northeast, playing the best variety of hits, more classics after 9 o'clock this morning and our golden hour. Yeah, it's an 80s year this morning. Pretty good set of songs ready to roll after 9, 17 minutes past 8.
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0: Now, what I'm going to talk about in a few moments' time is full of puns, all right? So get ready. Olympic chiefs have given rowing events a bit more bite by adding crocodiles. Organisers for the 2032 Brisbane Olympic Games have confirmed that rowing and canoeing events will take place on the Fitzroy River in Queensland, a waterway that's reportedly home to around 500 saltwater crocodiles, some of them growing up to an eye-watering 6 metres long. The river Rockhampton in Queensland was deemed suitable for the Olympics and the Paralympics after an independent assessment, but the close proximity of the apex predators was not taken into consideration. So we're looking for topical tunes for a river full of crocodiles for the Olympics. What do you reckon? Message me your song choice right now, 07740 938 500. Sounds a little bit like I'm a Celebrity, Get Me Out of Here, doesn't it? Despite the crocodiles, Team GB Olympic gold medalist Imogen Grant says the giant reptiles don't faze her. So, topical tune for this today, please. 07740 938 500. BG's in a few moments' time. Also, the travel news for the Northeast next.
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9: Simon James, remains especially heavy coming to Sunderland on Chester Road. Also now backing up to well before the Nissan Works on Sunderland Highway approaching the A19. A19 North still backing up either side of the Herrington interchange. Still queues at Sheridan coming from Hartlepool back to the A19. That's on the A179. Delays further down the A19 heading towards Teesside, backed up from Billingham towards Tees Flyover. Huge delays into Durham from Carville on the A690 heading into the city as well. On Newcastle Road, the A167.
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We are Nation Radio across the Northeast, playing the best variety of hits. I'm Dave Sherwood, looking after things until 10 o'clock this morning, and then Mark Collins back at 10. 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

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Dasher in a few moments. Also a great song from the 80s from Duran Duran. Let's do Celebrity Laughs. We normally do this at drive time around about 5:30. A celebrity laugh with a connection with the Northeast, music, big in the 80s and 90s, known for having a beard and wearing glasses. Whose laugh is this? Who do you think that belongs to? 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We had a plan.

0: Nation Radio with the best variety of hits across the northeast. Let's do celebrity laughs then. Jackie and Darlo giving it a go today. She thinks it's Mick Hucknall. Is it Mick Hucknall?
1: You're wrong. And I can prove it by hanging up.
0: It's not Mick Hucknall, but a nice guess that, Jackie. Thank you for playing. Have a lovely Monday and a good week. We'll play again tomorrow just after 8:30 with the travel news from the northeast next. Then George Michael and Ava Max. Nation
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12: Simon James, heading to Sunderland this morning, especially to and from Wearmouth Bridge. Lots of traffic on Chester Road. Is queuing on the A19 North at Harrington Interchange. Delays from before the Nissan plant, Sunderland Highway approaching the A19. Heading up to South Tyneside, the A19 still backed up from Tesco's roundabout, really, all the way up towards the Tyne Tunnel. Heading through Gateshead, Askew Road. Accident reported near Redjeff Bridge. Redjeff Bridge also backing up, heading into Newcastle this morning, and still slow into Durham, especially from Carville on the A690.
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0: Nation Radio playing all over the northeast with the best variety of hits. Lewis Capaldi just before nine and our golden hour this morning. So from tomorrow until Saturday, Dirty Dancing at the Sunderland Empire. Wednesday, Niall Horan at the Arena. Also on Wednesday until the 11th of October, Mrs. Doubtfire Theatre Royal in Newcastle. Friday, an audience with Sunderland legends Peter Reid, Kevin Phillips. I'm sure they'll have an opinion on yesterday's game, which was pretty exciting. I know it was a defeat, 5-3, but it was such an exciting game. They didn't take the foot off the pedal. Well done to Brobbie getting that hat-trick. First Black Cat Premier League hat-trick since Jermaine Defoe in 2016.
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0: Olympic chiefs have given rowing events a bit more bite by adding crocodiles. Organisers for the 2032 Brisbane Olympics have confirmed that rowing and canoeing events will take place on the Fitzroy River in Queensland, a waterway that's reportedly home to around 500 saltwater crocodiles. It's like something out of I'm a Celebrity, Get Me Out of Here, isn't it? Some growing up to an eye-watering 6 metres long. The River Rockhampton, Queensland, was deemed suitable for the Olympic and Paralympics after an independent assessment, but the close proximity of the apex predators was not taken into consideration. Team GB Olympic gold medalist Imogen Grant says the giant reptiles don't faze her. Would they phase you? We're looking for a song suggestion for that story today. We've got Kenny Loggins, Danger Zone, anything by Snap, Elton John, Crocodile Rock, Hughes Corporation, Rock the Boat, David Gray, Sail On, Animals, We Gotta Get Out of This Place. That's quite a clever one, that. Gloria Gaynor, I Will Survive, Queen, another one, Bites the Dust, Ocean Colour Scene, The Riverboat Song, UB40, Food for Thought. I thought this fitted perfectly. Pinky's Danger Game.

0: Another jolly song from Lewis Capaldi, Nation Radio across the Northeast with the best variety of hits. Right, stay with me after the news for the Northeast at 9 o'clock this morning. We get into Monday's Golden Hour, starting off with something from Gloria Estefan and Deacon Blue. Nation
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17: The top stories this hour. Every Crown Court in England and Wales is set to get a room specially set up for serious sexual offence cases. It's part of a multi-million pound plan to provide faster justice and better support. Our reporter Owen Ahrens has more.
18: The new courtrooms will have private entrances and waiting rooms, along with facilities to pre-record evidence and watch sentencings from a distance. Rape and serious sexual offence trials will also be given fixed dates, ending the long delays that have seen many victims give up on their own cases. Charities have welcomed the changes, calling them necessary.
17: Health leaders are encouraging families to have difficult conversations after a sharp decline in organ donation. NHS Blood and Transplant says urgent actions needed to help 8,700 people on UK's waiting list. And Enzo Maresca has 5 Premier League wins from his first 5 games as Manchester City boss going into the international break. They top the table by 3 points after beating Sunderland 5-3. Elsewhere, Rangers are just 2 points off the top of the Scottish Premiership after a 1-0 victory against Celtic at Parkhead.
19: Now for the news across the northeast. A man's been charged with attempted murder after shots were fired following a car crash in Durham. A Mitsubishi is believed to have rammed an Audi in concert last Saturday before a gun was discharged. A 37-year-old will appear in court today. Durham County Council is looking at 4 years of maximum council tax rises and job cuts to help plug an £83.7 million funding gap. The authority is also planning to make greater use of technology and AI to save money. Two Darlington men have been jailed for their roles in a roofing fraud that took more than £1 million from homeowners. 30-year-old Tyler McBride received 6 years in prison, while Michael Mather, who's 35, was jailed for four. Victims were pressured into paying inflated prices for unnecessary work. And the North East Mayor wants greater control over local rail stations, including the £27 million Sunderland station. Kim McGuinness says new powers would allow quicker improvements, cheaper fares and more frequent services.
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19: Looking bright to start, but turning cloudy with light rain and winds and highs of 21 Celsius. That's the latest. I'm Caroline Verdon.
0: Ready to go. Nearly an hour of classic songs, all from the same year, but which year this morning? Have a guess. Get on the Hall of Fame. Message me on WhatsApp 07740 938 500. Starting off with Deacon Blue.

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1: Nation Radio across the Northeast with the best variety of hits. And Gloria, 1, 2, 3, 4. Deacon Blue beforehand, Real Gone Kid on a 40th anniversary tour next year, celebrating the 40th anniversary of their Rain Town album. You can see them at the arena on the 14th of October. That's next year, all right? U2, Eighth Wonder in a few moments' time. This appeared on our TV screens for the very first time in this year.
2: Very warm good morning to you. Welcome to Liverpool's Albert Dock. My name is Richard Madeley, and this is my wife, Judy Finnegan.
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1: Yeah, this morning. On the TV for the first time in this year, English ski jumper and plasterer Eddie the Eagle Edwards became famous after competing in the Winter Olympic Games in Canada. And Golden Wonder brought us Transform a Snack Crisps. Yeah, Transformers in crisps to supermarket shelves for the very first time. Which year? Have a guess. Get on the Hall of Fame. 07740 938 500 on WhatsApp. You can message via the Nation Player app. And this was in the charts too. U2.

0: She can do it all, can't she? Acting, modelling and singing. Patsy Kensit, Eighth Wonder, I'm Not Scared, You Too, Angel of Harlem. Golden Hour, Monday morning, but which year? Celine Dion won the Eurovision Song Contest for Switzerland in this year. The United Kingdom were beaten by just 1 point. Lorraine Kelly first joined Breakfast Television as a reporter for TVAM in this year. Which one? 07740 938 500. Have a guess. Make sure you include where you're listening in the Northeast as well. Give you a shout out this morning if you get it right. You can also leave a comment in my Facebook post as well. Right, next, Yaz and the Art of Noise.
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0: Tom Jones, Art of Noise. 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Golden Hour, Monday morning. Eddie Grant, Vanessa Paradis to play in a few moments' time on the TV for the first time in this year. Yeah, Wheel of Fortune.
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0: And wasn't this the first TV show that Carol Smiley was on? I'm sure it was. I'm sure I'm not imagining that. But which year? 07740-938-500 on WhatsApp. A chap who scored a stack of goals in this year's World Cup was born, Lionel Messi. And Beetlejuice was big at the box office. 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

0: Nation Radio across the Northeast, playing the best variety of hits discovered by Prince. They dated for a little while as well. And then she ran off with Prince's mate, Lenny Kravitz. Yeah. Vanessa Paradis, Jola Taxi, Eddie Grant, Give Me Hope, Joanna. Which year this morning on our Golden Hour? Have a guess. Get on the Hall of Fame, 07740 938 500. Other big songs in this year: Taylor Dane, Tell It To My Heart, Jason Donovan, Nothing Can Divide Us, Tanita Tikaram, Good Tradition. Which year? Still to play, Kylie and Danny Wilson next.
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0: 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Golden Hour Monday morning. 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
0: Lots of correct guesses this morning. We got Peter in Cramlington, also Dave in Newcastle, Rob in Newcastle with the right year today, Ivor in Spennymoor. There's also Anne in Farringdon. We've got Ian and Ryo, also Will in Philadelphia. Good morning to you, Will. We've also got Dan with the right year. Margaret, 100% on the money there. Who else has got it right? Judith in Sunderland. Anne in Farringdon. We've also got John in Washington. And also Paul Davidson, all guessing correctly. Hits, memories, good times this morning. All of those songs from 1988. Let's slip in one more. Christian's Harvest for the World.

0: Nation Radio across the North East playing the best variety of hits, and the Christians doing it for charity in this particular year, and Harvest for the World, the old Isley Brothers song. Have yourself a really good Monday. I'll catch you for breakfast tomorrow morning for Simon Grundy sometime after 6, and a great golden hour tomorrow after 9. Mark Collins ready to go after the news from the North East at 10 o'clock this morning with something from Leanne Rimes and John Waite.
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19: This is Nation Radio. The top stories this hour. Victims of serious sexual offences are being promised faster justice under major changes to courts across England and Wales. Over the next 2 years, every Crown Court will get at least one room specially set up to hear those cases. Our reporter Owen Ahrens has more.
20: These specialist courtrooms will have private entrances and waiting rooms so victims don't have to come face to face with the accused. They'll also let people pre-record their evidence and watch sentencing remotely. Rape and serious sexual offence cases will also be given a fixed date rather than being left on floating lists, which can be delayed by months at a time. Last year, rape cases took an average of well over 400 days to complete once they'd reached court.
19: Health leaders say a sharp decline in organ donations led to the most challenging period for transplants in over a decade. More than 8,700 people are currently waiting for treatment across the UK. And there's a warning that tea shortages could soon hit UK supermarkets. Farmers in Kenya say climate change is damaging crops and cutting their incomes.
21: Now for the news across the northeast. A man's been charged with attempted murder after shots were fired following a car crash in Durham. A Mitsubishi is believed to have rammed an Audi in concert last Saturday before a gun was discharged. A 37-year-old will appear in court today. Durham County Council is looking at 4 years of maximum council tax rises and job cuts to help plug an £83.7 million funding gap. The authority is also planning to make greater use of technology and AI to save money. Two Dollington men have been jailed for their roles in a roofing fraud that took more than £1 million from homeowners. 30-year-old Tyler McBride received 6 years in prison, while Michael Mather, who's 35, was jailed for four. Victims were pressured into paying inflated prices for unnecessary work. And the North East Mayor wants greater control over local rail stations, including the £27 million Sunderland station. Kim McGuinness says new powers would allow quicker improvements, cheaper fares and more frequent services.
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21: Looking bright to start but turning cloudy with light rain and winds and highs of 21 Celsius. That's the latest. I'm Caroline Verdon.
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0: Good morning and thank you for choosing Nation Radio Northeast this Monday morning. This is Mark Collins playing you Dolly Parton with 9 to 5. And before that, Bruno Mars and I Just Might. Now, if you're partial to a good coffee, and come on, who isn't? This one's worth listening to. We're celebrating National Coffee Day early, ahead of the 29th of September, which is National Coffee Day, with 5 chances to win coffee, cake and bingo for you and a guest at Club 3000 Bingo. Because they're celebrating 20 years in Peterlee and they're opening soon in Sunderland as well. 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

0: Mark Cohn and Walking in Memphis. And Dermot Kennedy before that, and Kiss Me. We're going to be celebrating the birthday of the frontman of one of Britain's greatest bands. They have had 8 UK number one singles, 8 UK number one albums, and have sold over 100 million records worldwide. And many consider him to be one of the best frontmen ever. 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Nation
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20: The top stories this hour and news just in. After widespread disruption earlier this month, the UK's air traffic control service is facing another problem. Experts are examining an issue at a centre in Prestwick in Scotland. Delays are being reported at Manchester, Newcastle and Edinburgh airports. Every Crown Court in England and Wales will get a specialist room to deal with rape and serious sexual offence cases within 2 years. Victims will be kept apart from defendants and given fixed trial dates. The victims' minister, Alex Davies-Jones, tells us the changes will make a big difference.
21: I want everyone who has been a victim of these crimes to feel confident in coming forward and confident that when they do so, they will have a robust criminal justice system to deal with these crimes.
20: Health leaders are warning the NHS is facing the most challenging period for transplants in over 10 years. There are concerns over a sharp decline in organ donation as record numbers of people wait for a match. And Normandy veteran Ken Hay has died at the age of 101. He dedicated years to educating children about World War II.
22: Now for the news across the North East. Artificial intelligence could play a bigger role in Durham County Council's services as the authority looks for £21.5 million in savings. Around 18 jobs could go, including customer service and management posts. The council says it faces an £83.7 million funding gap over the next 4 years. A man's appearing before Newton Aycliffe Magistrates Court today, charged with attempted murder. Gunshots were reportedly fired following a car crash in County Durham last Saturday. A 37-year-old was arrested by armed police on Friday. Two men from Darlington are among 12 people jailed over £1 million roofing and building fraud. 30-year-old Tyler McBride was sentenced to 6 years, while 35-year-old Michael Mather received 4. The operation targeted homeowners across the North East, Lincolnshire and Yorkshire. And Sunderland's recently rebuilt railway station could get further improvements under plans from the North East Mayor. Kim McGuinness is calling for control of local stations to be devolved to the regions.
0: Weather.
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22: Lots of cloud and the chance of some light showers. Expect a gentle breeze and highs of 21 Celsius. That's the latest. I'm Caroline Verdon.
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0: song that always reminds me of my misspent youth. Shannon with Let the Music Play here on Nation Radio. And before that, I played you Teddy Swims with Mr. Know-It-All. It's time for Monday morning's weekday link. Three songs to play you that today are all linked by one word. Yes, it is a blankety-blank type weekday link. I play you the first two out of the three. You suss out what the word is that links those two songs and then apply the same logic, please, and come up with song number three before midday. Let me know your thoughts on this WhatsApp number, 07740 938 500, 07740 938 500. 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

0: Bruce Springsteen, Hungry Heart on Nation Radio. And before that, I played you Good For You from Olivia Rodrigo. We have winners on this morning's weekday link. Well done to Charlie and Kev, the landscape gardeners. They're first through with the right answer. Well done, chaps. I thought today's was quite a difficult one. Song number three is on the way before midday today here at Nation. Nation
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0: You know what they say, no quo, no show. Song number three on today's Weekday Link is Paper Plane from Status Quo. We were looking for the word waste that links all three songs. Waste ground, wasteland and waste paper. Well done if you got it. If not, have another go tomorrow, Tuesday morning's Weekday Link at 11:20. On the way next, though, after the midday news, an hour of 80s songs coming up on the Nation 80s Takeover here on Nation Radio. 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
13: The top stories this hour. The UK's air traffic control operator says an issue affecting flights this morning has now been fixed after earlier disruption. NATS says there could still be delays at airports in the north of England, Scotland and Northern Ireland, though. Here's travel expert Simon Calder.
14: If you're delayed by an hour to or from one of the airports in the northern half of the UK, then you're doing pretty well. I'm seeing delays of up to 4 hours. That is going to build into more cancellations.
13: The Transport Secretary says she acknowledges how deeply frustrating it is for passengers. passengers. The Prime Minister says new specialist courts to deal with rape and sexual offence cases in England and Wales will help improve prosecution rates. Every Crown Court will have at least one room dedicated to those cases over the next 2 years. Supermodel Cindy Crawford's son, Presley Gerber, died at the age of 27. We're told he'd been at a rehab facility at the time of his death on Sunday. And apparently tea shortages could soon hit UK supermarkets. Farmers in Kenya are warning climate change is damaging crops.
15: Now for the news across the northeast. Artificial intelligence could play a bigger role in Durham County Council's services as the authority looks for £21.5 million in savings. Around 18 jobs could go, including customer service and management posts. The council says it faces an £83.7 million funding gap over the next 4 years. A man's appearing before Newton Aycliffe Magistrates Court today, charged with attempted murder. Gunshots were reportedly fired following a car crash in County Durham last Saturday. A 37-year-old was arrested by armed police on Friday. Two men from Darlington are among 12 people jailed over £1 million roofing and building fraud. 30-year-old Tyler McBride was sentenced to 6 years, while 35-year-old Michael Mather received four. The operation targeted homeowners across the North East, Lincolnshire and Yorkshire. And Sunderland's recently rebuilt railway station could get further improvements under plans from the North East Mayor. Kim McGuinness is calling for control of local stations to be devolved to the regions.
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15: Lots of cloud and the chance of some light showers. Expect a gentle breeze and highs of 21 Celsius. That's the latest. I'm Caroline Verdon.
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0: Good afternoon and welcome to Monday afternoon's edition of the Nation 80s Takeover. 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

0: Strawberry Switchblade on the Nation 80s takeover from Nation Radio. And since yesterday, they loved a polka dot, didn't they? They were a couple from Glasgow, Jill Bryson and Rose McDonald, and they formed their pop duo in Glasgow back in 1981. Strawberry Switchblade on Nation Radio, and before that, the Pet Shop Boys from that 1986 album Please, and I played you Suburbia, with songs on the way from The Quiet One and Donna Summer next, here on the Nation 80s takeover from Nation Radio.
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0: There's a man who likes wedding cake. He's been married four times. Billy Joel on Nation Radio with We Didn't Start the Fire, the soundtrack to his life since he was born in 1949. And before that, Shake Your Love from Debbie Gibson on the Nation 80s Takeover from Nation Radio.
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0: Elf wrapping up Monday afternoon's edition of the Nation 80s Takeover from Nation Radio Northeast. Thank you very much for your company for today. I'll see you for Tuesday morning show tomorrow morning at 10 o'clock. Tony Shepherd's on the way next after the news headlines at 1. Nation
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16: You know, Charlie Bigham says you can't rush perfection. Ponder over the word simmer for a second. Almost a whisper, isn't it? Flavour is shy. 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It's why Charlie gives the ragu for his lasagna oodles of time to simmer. Because time, well, isn't it the most important ingredient of all? Charlie Bigham's slowly does it.
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15: This is Nation Radio. the top stories this hour. Airlines are demanding urgent action after disruption following a second air traffic control issue in less than 2 weeks. Flights were cancelled earlier and many more are still delayed in Scotland, Northern England and Northern Ireland. National Air Traffic Services says the issue was unrelated to a software fault earlier this month. Speaking last week, Chief Executive of NATS, Martin Roll, said people are always looking for someone to blame.
17: When something goes wrong, it is almost always because it is something very, very obscure, because we test everything so carefully.
15: Google's been fined the equivalent of around £343 million because of the way it used people's location data. Ireland's privacy regulator says some users might not have realised their movements were used to target ads or work out their interests. And a man from West London who made fake records has been jailed for 3.5 years. Riham Ahmed made millions from what police have described as the UK's biggest ever haul of fake vinyl.
18: Now for the news across the North East. Artificial intelligence could play a bigger role in Durham County Council's services as the authority looks for £21.5 million in savings. Around 18 jobs could go, including customer service and management posts. The council says it faces an £83.7 million funding gap over the next 4 years. A man's appearing before Newton Aycliffe Magistrates Court today, charged with attempted murder. Gunshots were reportedly fired following a car crash in County Durham last Saturday. A 37-year-old was arrested by armed police on Friday. Two men from Darlington are among 12 people jailed over £1 million roofing and building fraud. 30-year-old Tyler McBride was sentenced to 6 years, while 35-year-old Michael Mather received 4. The operation targeted homeowners across the North East, Lincolnshire and Yorkshire. And Sunderland's recently rebuilt railway station could get further improvements under plans from the North East Mayor. Kim McGuinness is calling for control of local stations to be devolved to the regions.
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18: Lots of cloud and the chance of some light showers. Expect a gentle breeze and highs of 21 Celsius. That's the latest. I'm Caroline Verdon.
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0: Thanks for those great 80s. More 80s from midday tomorrow on Nation's 80s Takeover. And good afternoon. I'm Tony Shepherd here with you with more of the best variety of hits, just like this from Katie.

0: weird how a song can just take you back to a certain place in your life. I really remember going to the fun fair and that was playing. And I was on the waltzer and, you know, you're spinning around. Oh, I tell you, they're the worst thing. Give me any kind of roller coaster, but anything where you spin, that's it. I'm gone. But it's weird, that song was playing. Well, it was playing for a moment while I was near the speaker, and then you'd spin around and you'd go back round, and then someone had spin the car. Climby Fisher. Ah, oh, dear, the memories, eh? Great memories. Make me a
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0: It's Fever Dream on Nation Radio from Alex Warren. Tony Shepherd here. We'll get you up to date with your top stories for 2 o'clock. 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
14: The top stories this hour. There's been another apology from the body which runs air traffic across the UK, just a couple of weeks on from a previous issue. This time it's mainly hit flights in Scotland, Northern Ireland and Northern England. Although NATS says the problem's fixed, passengers are still being warned to expect delays and cancellations. Labour MP Charlotte Nicholls, who spoke bravely in the Commons about her own experience, says dedicated courtrooms for sexual offences are an important milestone. Every Crown Court in England and Wales is being promised at least one. with private waiting areas and fixed trial dates. Helen Jenner has just been named as the leader of Reform UK in Wales. It follows the resignation of Dan Thomas. President Putin's United Russia Party has retained its decisive majority in the National Parliament. It was a tightly controlled poll, though, which excluded most candidates who oppose Moscow's war in Ukraine. And Brooklyn Peltz Beckham and Paris Hilton are among those who've been remembering model Presley Gerber. The son of supermodel Cindy Crawford died at the age of 27 in a rehab facility yesterday.
15: Now for the news across the northeast. Artificial intelligence could play a bigger role in Durham County Council's services as the authority looks for £21.5 million in savings. Around 18 jobs could go, including customer service and management posts. The council says it faces an £83.7 million funding gap over the next 4 years. A man's appearing before Newton Aycliffe Magistrates Court today, charged with attempted murder. Gunshots were reportedly fired following a car crash in County Durham last Saturday. A 37-year-old was arrested by armed police on Friday. Two men from Darlington are among 12 people jailed over £1 million roofing and building fraud. 30-year-old Tyler McBride was sentenced to 6 years, while 35-year-old Michael Mather received 4. The operation targeted homeowners across the North East, Lincolnshire and Yorkshire. And Sunderland's recently rebuilt railway station could get further improvements under plans from the North East Mayor. Kim McGuinness is calling for control of local stations to be devolved to the regions.
12: Weather.
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15: Lots of cloud and the chance of some light showers. Expect a gentle breeze and highs of 21 Celsius. That's the latest. I'm Caroline Verdon.
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0: Good afternoon, Tony Shepherd here. The next 30 minutes is going to be packed full of great songs from the 90s and plenty of memories. Let's kick off with this, a fine song from Edwyn Collins.

0: this song was released, Auto-Tune was something which, well, we weren't meant to know that was there. It was sort of part of the smoke and mirrors and the magic of getting singers to hit that note perfectly. But that one, they turned it right up and made a feature out of it. 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Lighthouse Family, Just a Mo for You, one of their trademark songs, and Ace of Base coming up as well.
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0: Proud to be soundtracking your Monday afternoon with the best variety of hits right across the Northeast. I'm Tony Shepherd here. Afternoon. 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

0: superstar Taylor Swift and Anti-Hero on Nation Radio. I'm Tony Shepherd. We'll get you up to date with the top stories for 3 o'clock locally, nationally and internationally in just a moment. 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
12: The top stories this hour. Air traffic control operator NATS says an issue at its Prestwick Centre in Ayrshire has now been fixed, but passengers can expect disruption throughout the day. Flights have been delayed and cancelled in Scotland, Northern England and Northern Ireland. Alterations to the way courts handle serious sexual offences in England and Wales have been welcomed by the victims' minister. Alex Davis-Jones has called violence against women and girls a national epidemic. Victims will be kept apart from defendants and given fixed trial dates in changes aimed at making the process less traumatic. Helen Jenner's the new leader of Reform in Wales. It's after Dan Thomas stepped down following his arrest on suspicion of assault and controlling or coercive behaviour. He's denied wrongdoing. And five players have withdrawn from Thomas Tuchel's latest England squad. Cole Palmer, Declan Rice, Kobbie Mainoo, Marcus Rashford and Tino Livramento are all now out. Morgan Gibbs-White and James Garner have been called up for the Nations League games with Spain, the Czech Republic and Croatia.
13: Now for the news across the northeast. A man's in court charged with attempted murder after shots were reportedly fired following a Durham car crash. The collision happened in Consett last Saturday. The 37-year-old was arrested by armed police on Friday. Two Darlington men have been jailed to a combined total of 10 years for their roles in roofing and building fraud worth more than £1 million. Tyler McBride and Michael Mather are among 12 people jailed following an operation targeting homeowners across the region. Council tax in County Durham could rise by the maximum allowed rate for 4 years as the council tackles an £83.7 million funding gap. A 4.99% increase would broadly close the gap, according to a report to the Cabinet. And Sunderland captain Granit Xhaka has been axed from the Switzerland international squad amid an ongoing investigation into a COVID-19 scandal. The midfielder is alleged to have acquired a fake certificate to show he'd been vaccinated against the virus in 2022.
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13: It's mostly overcast as we head towards the early evening. Highs of 20, dropping to 13 overnight. That's the latest. I'm Josh Tate. Yeah.
0: Good afternoon, Tony Shepherd here. We've got some fine music for you this afternoon. It's a busted favourite in just a bit after this from the Spin Doctors from the 90s. Nation.

0: Survivor, Eye of the Tiger, releasing yet in a Rocky on Nation Radio. Tony Shepherd here, afternoon. 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

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Are you?

0: even comes with its own dance. Beyoncé and Single Ladies on Nation's Old School Run. U2 and Desire played just before that as well. Tony Shepherd here with you. If you like your retro tunes, don't miss the Golden Hour. Back with you tomorrow morning from 9 a.m. See if you can work out our mystery year. Stevie Wonder sings in just the mo after your latest travel next.
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19: Traffic remaining busy as you head around Middlesbrough this afternoon. Cargo Fleet Lane on towards Brambles Farm, taking about 10 minutes to get through. Also got queues at Newcastle on the southbound side of the Central Motorway from the Great North Road through to the Swan House roundabout. And traffic also picking up at Marton now on the eastbound side of the A174 as you approach the roadworks there. Touch low for the works at Sutton under Whitestone Cliff as well. Sutton Bank, you still got that full closure on towards Cross Hill, so diversion there. And also some diversions around Gateshead on the Gateshead flyover with long-term works continuing.
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17: The top stories this hour. The body which runs air traffic across the UK has apologised for a second problem in less than 2 weeks. It's causing flight cancellations and delays. The issue has now been fixed, but disruptions expected for some time. David's been delayed at Edinburgh Airport for almost 12 hours. He's come from Australia to visit his wife's family in Dublin.
18: We've travelled all around the world and this is the longest delay for an hour's flight. It's bizarre. So 9:30 we arrived, we checked in, checked our bags in, no one mentioned anything, and then we got messages on Wi-Fi, and then you get told that, oh no, we're delayed and we're not leaving until 11 o'clock tonight. Here's £3.50 for your trouble.
17: Cleveland police have arrested 12 people in a crackdown on organised crime in Middlesbrough. It follows a number of serious incidents over recent weeks, including a crash in which 7 people died and a suspected arson attack which killed a woman and her niece. And 5 players have withdrawn from Thomas Tuchel's England squad ahead of the Nations League matches. They include Declan Rice and Cole Palmer.
19: Now for the news across the northeast. A man's in court charged with attempted murder after shots were reportedly fired following a Durham car crash. The collision happened in Consett last Saturday. The 37-year-old was arrested by armed police on Friday. Two Darlington men have been jailed to a combined total of 10 years for their roles in roofing and building fraud worth more than £1 million. Tyler McBride and Michael Mather are among 12 people jailed following an operation targeting homeowners across the region. Council tax in County Durham could rise by the maximum allowed rate for 4 years as the council tackles an £83.7 million funding gap. A 4.99% increase would broadly close the gap, according to a report to the Cabinet. And Sunderland captain Granit Xhaka has been axed from the Switzerland international squad amid an ongoing investigation into a COVID-19 scandal. The midfielder is alleged to have acquired a fake certificate to show he'd been vaccinated against the virus in 2022.
20: Weather. 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
19: It's mostly overcast as we head towards the early evening. Highs of 20, dropping to 13 over. Night. That's the latest. I'm Josh Tate.
21: Thank you, Tony. Just gone 4 across the northeast. Good afternoon. I'm David Francis at Drive Time. Right, Santana coming soon, and Holly Johnson. And we'll start with a sing-along from David Bowie.

like this on the Nation 80s Takeover tomorrow lunchtime from midday with Mark Collins, and again tonight from 8 o'clock with Roberto on his 80s at 8, Holly Johnson. Love Train from the Northeast's Nation Radio with the best variety of hits and new music from Cat's Eye.

0: Northeast's best variety of hits, Diana Ross at Nation Radio, and it's new music from Cat's Eye. And as people leave the band, and they're going through quite a lot of members at the moment, they're getting more and more successful. Make me a winner. Money split will be interesting.
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0: 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So it was £555,000 last week. 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
25: Still some delays as you head around Yarm this afternoon on the high street down towards Sainsbury's. It's taking about 10 minutes to get through. Durham traffic busy as well. Southbound Newcastle Road approaching Neville's Cross Bank. And also slow at Newcastle, southbound the Central Motorway from the Great North Road through to the Swan House roundabout. Continued disruption to the roadworks at Gateshead as well. Off the Gateshead flyover, you've got those long-term restrictions there. Full closure from High Street West through to Lambton Street. And also some restrictions over the Tyne Bridge at Newcastle, slowing you down by about 10 or 15 minutes as well.
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4: 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Yeah.

0: to music in Portugal, the man, feel it still. Just gone 4:30. Drive time from the Northeast Nation Radio. I know that social media gets a really bad rap, and in many ways, understandably and quite rightly so. The great thing about it is you learn bits about your favourite singers and actors and movie stars and whatever. I didn't know, and I wouldn't have known unless it had been for social media, that I'm very much like Miles Smith was at school. Useless at PE.
1: I was like terrible at sport. I was like the chubby kid who couldn't kick a ball properly or throw a ball properly. So like the next coolest thing's music. And so like for my whole life I've aspired and dreamed to go on and do the big things, and sort of you never quite believe you can until sort of that moment switches where it's happening and it's super weird. So for me I've always dreamed of it but not necessarily planned for it. And so it coming now, like sort of at 26, is still a shock, but also really awesome.
0: I don't think I was that switched on at 26, 27 years old. Here's Stargazing and Nation.

0: Jason Moye all cried out, and Miles Smith stargazing from the Northeast Nation Radio with the best variety of hits. More about Strictly online today. Bake Off is back tomorrow. There's a lot going on, by the way, across the Northeast this week. Niall Horan at the Utilita Arena later this week. Also, Mrs. Doubtfire at the Theatre Royal in Newcastle. That starts, yeah, Wednesday and runs through to the middle of October. And an audience with the Sunderland legends, Peter Reid and Kevin Phillips, happening on Friday tonight and running through to the weekend. Dirty Dancing at the Empire in Sunderland, and a whole lot more, which we'll get to a little bit later on. Meanwhile, just gone 20 to 5 with some travel and Jennifer Lopez next. Nation
1: 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Okay, 7 stops to write this best man speech. 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
20: Traffic fairly busy in the Castletown area of Sunderland this afternoon. Southbound the A19 is partially blocked because of a broken down lorry from the Sunderland Highway through to Pennywell Turn. It's also busy at Durham. Southbound Newcastle Road approaching Neville's Cross Bank. Usual queues. Southbound the A19 coming in from Wolverston on approach to the Portrack Interchange as well, with a bit of a build-up still at Newcastle. Southbound the Central Motorway from Great North Road through to the Swan House roundabout. Also worth watching out for the roadworks at Northallerton with temporary lights on Stokesley Road.
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across the Northeast. This is Nation Radio with the best variety of hits. Apparently her staff are calling her Lady Lopez because apparently she's become a right lady of the manor. Why doesn't that surprise me? At 12 minutes to 5, this is Drive Time at Nation with Bruno Mars after an 80s anthem. His Inner City at Nation.

0: I'm Oz, I just might inner city as well. Good life from Nation Radio all over the Northeast with the best variety of hits. Thanks for picking us up, by the way. I'm David Francis, here all week. It's nearly five with the headlines next. Nation
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15: The top stories this hour. Ryanair's renewed its call for the head of the UK's air traffic control body to resign or be fired. Flights in and out of Northern Ireland, Scotland and parts of England are being affected by a second issue in under a fortnight. It has been fixed, but disruptions continuing for passengers like Lewis Reeves, who's trying to get to Manchester from Amsterdam.
16: As we were going through security, we got a notification saying the flight was cancelled. And we basically had to use the website to book another flight. There wasn't one available on Sunday, so we had to stay overnight. And basically the same's happened again today. We got to the airport, and as we were going through security, we found out the flight had been cancelled.
15: The Prime Minister says the scales of justice must be rebalanced with victims put first. Specialist courtrooms to deal with sexual offences are being promised in England and Wales over the next 2 years. And Google says the policy is behind its around £345 million fine over location data has since been changed. Ireland's privacy regulator found some users may not have realised it was being used to target ads.
17: Now for the news across the northeast. A man's in court charged with attempted murder after shots were reportedly fired following a Durham car crash. The collision happened in Consett last Saturday. The 37-year-old was arrested by armed police on Friday. Two Darlington men have been jailed to a combined total of 10 years for their roles in roofing and building fraud worth more than £1 million. Tyler McBride and Michael Mather are among 12 people jailed following an operation targeting homeowners across the region. Council tax in County Durham could rise by the maximum allowed rate for 4 years as the council tackles an £83.7 million funding gap. A 4.99% increase would broadly close the gap, according to a report to the Cabinet. And Sunderland captain Granit Xhaka has been axed from the Switzerland international squad amid an ongoing investigation into a COVID-19 scandal. The midfielder is alleged to have acquired a fake certificate to show he'd been vaccinated against the virus in 2022.
12: Weather. 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
17: It's mostly overcast as we head towards the early evening. Highs of 20, dropping to 13 overnight. That's the latest. I'm Josh Tate. Nation
0: Radio. Just after 5 at drive time, and this is David Francis. Let's do Monday's 5 o'clock Feel Good 3. You might need these this afternoon. With Rita Ora and Bronski Beat after the live.

18 months ago. Jimmy Somerville's voice is incredible. Bronski Beat, Small Town Boy, Rita Ora and the Lars on the 5 o'clock Feel Good 3. We'll do more tomorrow just after 5 at Nation. Right, this is America's number one, longest serving ever number one in America. 23 weeks now from the album Dandelions. This is new music from Ella Langley, Choosing Texas and Nation.

0: Level 42, Something About You from Nation Radio, all over the Northeast with the best variety of hits. It was Ella Langley as well. I like that. Choosing Texas is new music. Now, if you go and get a cup of coffee on the way into work in the morning, or maybe a couple at lunchtime or throughout the day just to keep you going, you'll like this. Next week is National Coffee Day, so we're celebrating a little bit early next Tuesday with five chances to win coffee, cake and bingo for you and a mate at Club 3000 Bingo. They're celebrating 20 years in Peterlee and opening very soon in Sunderland as well. 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
11: Getting reports of problems around Durham tonight. Southbound the A1M partially blocked because of an accident approaching junction 63 at Chesterley Street. Also got queues on the southbound side of Newcastle Road on towards Neville's Cross Bank. It's busy at Newcastle as well on the southbound side of the Central Motorway from the Great North Road through to the Swanhouse roundabout. Gateshead traffic also fairly busy on the Gateshead flyover where we've got those restrictions for the major demolition works. High Street West on towards Lambton Street, there is a diversion and also some restrictions on the westbound side of the A174 at Marton.
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0: and wet with a little help from my friends and Dua Lipa's Levitating. 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
0: Another week and more life-changing money on Nation's Make Me a Winner. We do this every week. Now, we've been doing this for nearly a year, and at one point I was keeping account of how much we'd given away, and it was well into like 16, 17, 18 million, something like that. I've lost count completely now. Anyway, this week, we're giving away an amazing £600,000. Here's the deal then. You'll wake up on Saturday morning after winning this money. You look at your banking app and go, oh my God, that wasn't a fever dream. That's real. It is. And someone's going to win the money, and it could be you. 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Life will get in your way. The phone will ring. You'll get a WhatsApp. The kids will watch something. Something will happen and you'll just forget about it. And somebody else will win your money. So, do it now. 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Answer your phone and you win £600,000 this Friday on this show. 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
13: Getting reports of problems around Durham tonight. Southbound the A1M partially blocked because of an accident approaching junction 63 at Chesterley Street. Also got queues on the southbound side of Newcastle Road on towards Neville's Cross Bank. It's busy at Newcastle as well on the southbound side of the Central Motorway from the Great North Road through to the Swanhouse roundabout. Gateshead traffic also fairly busy on the Gateshead flyover where we've got those restrictions for the major demolition works. High Street West on towards Lambton Street. There is a diversion and also some restrictions on the westbound side of the A174 at Marton.
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biting the hand that fed him for years. Trevor Horn, Buggles, Video Killed the Radio Star. We are the Northeast Nation Radio with the best variety of hits. Evening, I'm David Francis. We'll do the Nation Radio Happy Hour tonight from 7 o'clock. Mondays are always really stressful and really hard work. So tonight from 7 o'clock, an hour's worth of brilliant songs just to get you ready for Monday evening. Lots about Strictly, understandably, from over the weekend. I thought Emma Willis was great, by the way, on Saturday night. And tomorrow, Bake Off is back. And all of a sudden, it feels very autumnal across the Northeast. This is Nation.

0: Taylor Swift, I Knew It. I Knew You. We are Nation Radio all over the Northeast with the best variety of hits at drive time. Hope your day's been okay, by the way. And I'm David Francis. In for Bob Jock, it's nearly 6 o'clock with the headlines next. Nation
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12: The top stories this hour. The head of the UK's air traffic control system is facing fresh criticism after a second major problem in less than 2 weeks. A connectivity issue has affected flights from Scotland, Northern Ireland and Northern England. It has been resolved, though disruption remains. A sleep-deprived mom who caused a fatal crash in South London has been spared jail. The court heard Erica Buenor drifted into oncoming traffic in Eltham in 2023. She's been given a suspended sentence of 10 months. 77-year-old Arthur Putney died days later in hospital. Donald Trump's battle with the US media has escalated. A number of news organisations say they won't be covering the president's White House events today after reporters from CNN, Politico and MS Now were denied access. And for the first time in almost a week, migrants have arrived in the UK by small boat. 55 people crossed the channel last Tuesday. 17,500 people have reached the shore by these vessels so far this year. That's down 46% on this point in 2020.
13: Now for the news across the northeast. A man's in court charged with attempted murder after shots were reportedly fired following a Durham car crash. The collision happened in Consett last Saturday. A 37-year-old was arrested by armed police on Friday. Two Darlington men have been jailed to a combined total of 10 years for their roles in roofing and building fraud worth more than £1 million. Tyler McBride and Michael Mather are among 12 people jailed following an operation targeting homeowners across the region. Council tax in County Durham could rise by the maximum allowed rate for 4 years as the council tackles an £83.7 million funding gap. A 4.99% increase would broadly close the gap, according to a report to the Cabinet. And Sunderland captain Granit Xhaka has been axed from the Switzerland international squad amid an ongoing investigation into a COVID-19 scandal. The midfielder is alleged to have acquired a fake certificate to show he'd been vaccinated against the virus in 2022.
9: Weather with Club 3000 Bingo, celebrating 20 years in Peterlee and opening soon in Sunderland. 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
13: It's mostly overcast as we head towards the early evening. Highs of 20, dropping to 13 overnight. That's the latest. I'm Josh Tate.
0: Just gone 6 o'clock across the northeast. The Nation Radio Happy Hour back on the air tonight from 7 o'clock with great songs just to put you in a good mood for Monday night. Meanwhile, TLC and ABBA after a sing-along from the Eurythmics. Nation.

over the Northeast, we are Nation Radio with the best variety of hits. There is a rumour, and I'm not one to gossip, but I've heard a rumour the ABBA show is leaving London next month, maybe November, December, and they're going to take it on tour all over the UK. And I hope it comes up here, because that would be brilliant. If you haven't seen it yet, it's a brilliant, slightly expensive night out, but it is great. ABBA, Lay All Your Love on Me, and TLC as well, Unpretty. It's 6:15 at Nation. This is Teddy Swims at Drive Time.

0: Northeast best variety of hits at drive time. This is Nation Radio. Simple Minds, alive and kicking. Teddy Swims as well. It's just gone 20 past six. Make me a
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0: Natalie won the money on Friday afternoon on this show. 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So it was £555,000 last week. 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
19: Still fairly busy as you head southbound on the A1M at Durham tonight after an accident took out one of the lanes, junction 63 at Chesley Street. So for the moment, certainly worth adding at least an extra 10 or 15 minutes onto your journey. Also quite busy southbound Newcastle Road nearby, approaching Neville's Cross Bank, taking about 10 minutes to get through. Similar build-up at Newcastle, southbound the Central Motorway from Great North Road through to the Swan House roundabout. And also worth watching out for queues at Marton as you head eastbound on the A174. Still those roadworks there, adding about 5 minutes on.
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Queen, Don't Stop Me Now, and Sarah Bareilles from Nation Radio, all over the Northeast with the best variety of hits. I've just been looking at our Voucher Club website. 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Meanwhile, here's Chapel Row at Nation. Hi.

0: Prince Raspberry Beret and Chaperone. Pink Pony Club from the Northeast Nation Radio with the best variety of hits. Madonna now being confirmed for her first VMA performance in over 20 years. More about Lady Gaga's baby as well. I've seen a couple of pictures. They look kind of hazy, but it looks very cute. And Ronan Keating has just announced his biggest ever solo tour. More about that, more about Bake Off starting tomorrow. And there's a lot of love for the new series already, even though one show is down, for Strictly as well, online tonight. Meanwhile, one more check on travel before 7, and it's Ollie Murs next. Nation
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14: Still picking up some delays as you head around Durham tonight. Southbound the A1M, you've got a lane out following an accident from 63 at Chesterley Street. It's also busy nearby on the southbound side of the Newcastle Road approaching Neville's Cross Bank. Takes about 10 minutes to get through. Similar build-up at Newcastle as well, with the southbound side of the Central Motorway still snarled up from the Great North Road through to the Swan House roundabout. Generally elsewhere, though, things are easing up pretty well. Certainly around Marston through the roadworks on the westbound side of the A174. We're back on the move. Same can be said at Crimdon on the Course Road.
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Charlie Murs, troublemaker from Drive Time 10 to 7 at Nation Radio. Dry overnight tonight, 14 the low. Tomorrow's going to be a nice day. It's a little bit up and down this week, actually. So today's been okay. Tomorrow's going to be really nice, about 21, 22. And rain on Wednesday and no higher than around about 15. Something new from the script before 7, after an 80s throwback from A-ha. 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

0: Maybe not.
1: Yorkshire, Yorkshire, Yorkshire tea, where everything's done properly. Yorkshire, Yorkshire, Yorkshire tea.
0: Right, enough of that. How about Yorkshire tea, where everything's done proper?
2: Oh, your school has just emailed your flu vaccine form. 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
11: The top stories this hour. There's fresh pressure on the head of the UK's air traffic control system. A second issue at NATS in under 2 weeks has disrupted flights in Scotland, Northern Ireland and parts of England. Cleveland police have arrested 12 people in early morning raids in and around Middlesbrough. The force is trying to crack down on drug dealing and organised crime weeks after the A66 crash in which 7 people were killed. A Rwanda man who now lives in London has become the first person in the UK to be charged with crimes linked to the genocide in the African nation in 1994. Dr. Vincent Brown from Islington is due to appear at Westminster Magistrates tomorrow, accused of 7 offences. Donald Trump's battle with the media has escalated. Some organisations are refusing to cover the president's events today, while CNN, MS Now and Politico are suing his administration for being banned from the White House. And England's Nations League preparations have been disrupted, with 5 withdrawals from the squad. Declan Rice and Cole Palmer are among those to miss the upcoming games.
12: Now for the news across the northeast. A man's in court charged with attempted murder after shots were reportedly fired following a Durham car crash. The collision happened in Consett last Saturday. The 37-year-old was arrested by armed police on Friday. 2 Darlington men have been jailed to a combined total of 10 years for their roles in roofing and building fraud worth more than £1 million. Tyler McBride and Michael Mather are among 12 people jailed following an operation targeting homeowners across the region. Council tax in County Durham could rise by the maximum allowed rate for 4 years as the council tackles an £83.7 million funding gap. A 4.99% increase would broadly close the gap, according to a report to the Cabinet. And Sunderland captain Granit Xhaka has been axed from the Switzerland international squad amid an ongoing investigation into a COVID-19 scandal. The midfielder is alleged to have acquired a fake certificate to show he'd been vaccinated against the virus in 2022.
9: Weather.
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12: It's mostly overcast as we head towards the early evening. Highs of 20, dropping to 13 overnight. That's the latest. I'm Josh Tate.
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13: Just gone 7 across the northeast. I'm David Francis. Right, here comes tonight's Nation Radio happy hour. Some great songs just to give you some good vibes for Monday night, including NSYNC and Robbie Williams.

0: Taylor's Could You Be Loved, Lady Gaga as well, Bad Romance. This is Nation, all over the Northeast with the best variety of hits on the Happy Hour. Right, let's talk money. Make me a
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0: Natalie won the money on Friday afternoon on this show. This week, the money goes up. So it was £555,000 last week. 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

later on this month. Next weekend, isn't it? Madonna Music, Pink as well. So what? This is Nation, all over the Northeast with the best variety of hits. On Monday's Happy Hour with Holly Johnson. Hey.

0: There's meant to be a new Blondie album coming out, but it should have come out about a year or so ago. It's called High Noon, and it's written, and it's recorded, and it's ready to go. The record company just aren't ready to put it out yet. And according to Debbie Harry, it's the best Blondie album since the 70s, which is big talk. I like that, though. Call Me and Eric Prydz. Call On Me from Nation Radio all over the Northeast on the Happy Hour with Roberto back on at 8. Meanwhile, the Stereo MCs and One Republic next.
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0: Republic, I Ain't Worried from Nation, all over the Northeast with the best variety of hits. 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
0: Here we go for your Monday night. Let's get it wrapped up with the best variety of hits. Hello, I'm Roberto. It's 8 o'clock with the guy who is the ultimate Marmite singer soon. First, though.
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0: Three massive ones from the 80s, with the Simply Red song in here tonight that no one really knows was originally done by Barry White. I wonder if you'll know it. It plays after Wham, The Edge of Heaven on Nation.

0: There is the Human League on Nation. 20 past 8 for your Monday night, 21st of September. Did you start the Christmas shopping over the weekend? That'd be daft. It's only September. There's less than 100 days to go till Christmas, but 10% of us have already done it. Finished it. Not just like thought about getting people things or bought something and hidden them in the cupboard, but actually finished it. Wrapped them up. They are good to go. Whilst the rest of us are just getting narked that there's mince pies in the shops already. It's just wrong, isn't it? I'm definitely in that latter category. I'll keep you going tonight with the big songs. A great one from Adele next that she explained in very simple terms. It was inspired by trying to get a lighter to work in the wet. Do you know the one? Nation
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0: There is King's Love and Pride on Nation. It's nearly 20 past nine for your Monday night. I'm Roberto. 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

0: Belinda Carlisle on Nation, where you get the best variety of hits. Have you heard the latest one from Miley? No longer Miley Cyrus, and she's dropped the surname to become more iconic. Going to play you that brand new one from her latest album before 10. First, though. Make me a
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0: Did you hear what happened on Friday? Oh, we did it again. We gave away a life-changing amount of cash. Natalie was our big winner. She was very emotional, but I loved what she was going to do with some of the money. She's got a 3-year-old and a 4-year-old, and so this Christmas, she's going to spend some of that cash on taking them to visit the big man. Not just at a garden centre, but taking them to Lapland. Holiday of a lifetime that they'll never forget, or what? 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

0: Did you check out her new album over the weekend? Came out Friday. It's one of the most streamed of the weekend, apparently. There is Miley. The new album is called Bass Persuades. The new song there is called Bass Persuades. It's got influences from, like, Britney on it, Madonna, Janet Jackson as well. But despite that, apparently it's a bit, yeah. I've not heard it myself yet. That's just what the critics are saying. I will keep the tunes coming for you Monday night. Naughty's at 10 next, starting that with some Blue, who samples some Notorious B.I.G.
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11: at 10.
0: Good evening if you've just joined us. It is Roberto here, wrapping up your Monday with the best variety of hits. Lewis Capaldi's on the way soon. Right now, though, at 10, let's do three big ones from the noughties. With Maroon 5 coming up for you tonight, one of the biggest songs from their Songs About Jane album. I think it's probably the best one they did, actually. I've got Pixie Lott in here this evening as well, her sneaking out for a bit of romance. First up, this is Blues. Fly By 2, playing for you.

0: Good evening to Tia, making sandwiches at 20 past 10 on a Monday night. Not for herself, but that's her job. She's working for Greencore this evening with Liv and Shannon. Good to have you here. Thank you for your night shift check-in. There is Deacon Blue and Fergus Sings the Blues for you guys on Nation. I'd love to give you a little night shift check-in. So if you're working hard right now, come and say hi. Get involved through our Facebook page. Just search for Nation. Tell me who you are and what you're up to. I'll get a great sing-along song on next from the Manic Street Preachers, and I've got the Pointer Sisters on.
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0: just wow, right? She's not new on the music scene, but you may not have heard of her. Sienna Spiro is her name. Only 20 years old, being compared to Adele with that voice. Incredible. Great Expectation takes care of things from me here on Nation. I'm Roberto. Thanks for your company. Whatever you're doing next, off to bed, sweet dreams. On your night shift, stick with us. We'll keep you going with the best variety of hits. Have a great Tuesday. I'll see you back here tomorrow night at 8.
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